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Hello and welcome to PSM News in English with me, Ismail Farish, here on TV Rajyage Adu. First, let's look at the headlines. President Dr. Mohammad Muizu announces that major efforts are underway to turn Adu City into a prosperous regional center for business and job creation. An amendment to the Goods and Services Tax Act is proposed to mandate the collection of taxes from foreign tour operators. Minister of Economic Development, Transport and Trade Mohammad Saeed announces that the digital framework Maldives 2.0 will serve as the central operating tool for the nation's new main commercial port currently being developed in Tilafushi. Now the news in detail. President Dr. Mohammad Muizu announces that major efforts are underway to turn Adu City into a prosperous regional center for business and job creation. Speaking on the sixth episode of the government podcast series The Pulse, which focused on national infrastructure development, the president emphasized that the most populous urban area outside the capital Male, Adu City, remains a prime focus for his administration's economic strategy. Addressing the immediate challenges facing the southern hub, President Muizu identified job creation and resolving persistent electricity issues as the city's highest priorities. To boost local commerce, the government plans to roll out a dedicated three-year project starting next year to designate Adu as a special development zone for medium-sized enterprises. In addition to economic incentives, the president provides updates on broader infrastructure and healthcare initiatives spanning various cities across the archipelago. Efforts to construct tertiary hospitals are advancing through preliminary stages, with specific projects such as the new hospital in Formula City moving forward under external funding frameworks. Highlighting progress in other regions, President Muizu confirmed that harbor expansion work in Formula City is already underway, while physical work on the promised Tinadu Airport project is set to begin soon. In Kuludufushi City, where housing is the top priority, the administration has successfully resumed construction on 400 stored housing units and plans to break ground on an additional 2,000 units in the near future. President Muizu reassured the public that key development pledges are actively progressing to ensure balanced nationwide growth across all atolls. An amendment to the Goods and Services Tax Act is proposed to mandate the collection of taxes from foreign tour operators. The measure, introduced on behalf of the government by Mohammad Dawood, the Member of Parliament for North Kuludufushi, establishes a statutory framework for levying the tax on goods and services provided to offshore booking platforms, foreign tour operators and travel agents. The legislation is intended to implement the destination principle within the country, resolving administrative hurdles in tax collections while strengthening national fiscal architecture. Under the draft provisions, goods transport will be classified as domestic supplies if transport originates within the country or if suppliers make goods available domestically. Services provided from physical business establishments operated within the country are likewise treated as locally supplied. For entities not registered in the country, services are deemed locally supplied if physical work is executed domestically at delivery or relates directly to local immovable property. The regulatory scope explicitly covers inbound tourism products, encompassing accommodation, dining and transportation, alongside related booking and agency services. The tax mandate applies regardless of whether a business maintains a permanent establishment in the country. Slated to take effect on the 1st October 2026, the policy is projected to yield an estimated $103.76 million annually once collection commences from offshore booking platforms, foreign tour operators, and travel agents operating without a permanent physical presence in the country. The Minister of Economic Development, Transport and Trade, Mohammad Saeed, announces that the digital framework Maldives 2.0 will serve as the central operating tool for the nation's new main commercial port currently being built in Tilafushi. Speaking at an exclusive interview with PSM News, Minister Saeed emphasized that the relocation of the Male Commercial Harbour to Tilafushi is the largest and highest priority project being undertaken by the current administration. The government has highlighted the mega project as a transformative initiative poised to drive unprecedented growth in the Maldivian economy. According to Minister Saeed, the relocation is designed with long-term foresight. As 80% of the Male Commercial Harbour's current operation shifts to Tilafushi, key entities including Maldives Ports Limited MPL, Maldives Customs Service, and other relevant state institutions will also move their operations to the new hub. The relocation will pave the way for highly modernized, digitized, and top-tier services that rival major international ports. The physical infrastructure of the new port is being scaled up significantly to meet global standards. The international quay wall will be extended to around 1.5

0: 2 kilometers, allowing the facility to service 3 to 4 large vessels simultaneously. Additionally, the project aims to resolve severe space constraints currently plaguing domestic maritime operations. By addressing these bottlenecks, the new terminal will eliminate the heavy expenses local businesses incur when vessels are forced to stay anchored for days waiting to berth. To provide a holistic solution, the government plans to establish a comprehensive network of warehouses, storage facilities, and retail spaces inspired by the Atoll Shops model. The economic benefits of the transition are expected to be felt directly by consumers. Minister Said noted that faster clearance times will prevent fruits, vegetables, and other essential perishables from spoiling, ensuring they reach market shelves fresh. Consequently, the rapid turnaround of imported cargo is anticipated to drive down retail prices for consumers. Designed as a state-of-the-art multi-purpose facility, the Thirafushi port will lay the foundation for a 24-hour non-stop logistics ecosystem. While the first phase of port service is scheduled to transition to Thirafushi this October, the government aims to complete the full relocation of all commercial port operations before November of next year. Chinese ambassador to the Maldives Kong Xinghua says the country's heritage and culture plays an important role in reviving and strengthening its national identity. Ambassador Kong made the remarks in a social media post following his visit to Utimo to attend the official National Day activities. He said reviving a country's heritage and culture is among the most important efforts that can be undertaken to revive and strengthen its national identity. Referring to renowned Jamaican political activist Marcus Garvey, Ambassador Kong said people who lack knowledge of their history and culture are like a tree without roots. He stressed the importance of passing knowledge of a country's history on to future generations, saying this would further strengthen patriotism. The ambassador also shared photographs of Waha Wau, which tells the story of the historic jihad of national hero Boruta Kurufano, who freed the Maldives from Portuguese subjugation, as well as the Boruta Kurufano Memorial Arc. He described his visit to Utimo as successful and also extended greetings on the occasion of the Maldives' National Day. As visitors walked along the paths through Waha Kawau, key events from Boruta Kurufano's National Jihad are presented chronologically among the trees. A total of 14 boards featuring historical accounts have been installed at different points along the route. The Boruta Kurufano Memorial Arch is a specially designed structure commemorating the historic jihad led by Al-Sultan Al-Ghazi Muhammad Kurufan Al-Awzam, popularly known as Boruta Kurufano, to free the Maldivian nation from Portuguese subjugation and colonial rule. The structure was designed to symbolize the historic jihad and preserve its memory. The memorial features 6 main pillars designed to reflect the architectural style of the Maldives' ancient mosques. The Ministry of Heritage has said such sites are expected to encourage visitors to spend more time on the island, sustainably increasing demand for guest houses, cafes, and other establishments providing food and beverage services. The ministry also said an increase in visitors to the islands would create greater opportunities for local guides, historical storytellers, transport service providers, and cultural workers to generate income. Speaker of Parliament Abdul Rahim Abdullah says the purpose of commemorating National Day should be to learn from the lessons of the past and use them to build the future. The Parliament Speaker made the remarks while addressing a National Day ceremony held in Ha Ali Fubara, which he attended as the chief guest. Speaker Abdul Rahim said there would be no purpose in commemorating National Day if it were limited to recounting the events associated with the occasion or taking part in sports while wearing national attire. Instead, he said the occasion would be a time to reflect on how Maldivians can follow the path of Muhammad Kurufan and draw lessons from his life. The speaker said that although Boruta Kurufan had the opportunity to live a life of prosperity, power, and comfort, the noble jihad he undertook for the nation and religion demonstrated that his heart beat for the nation and that he was raised with an Islamic upbringing. He says students today should take inspirations from his actions. The speaker also noted that in addition to Muhammad Kurufan and his companions, many Maldivians had sacrificed themselves for the nation and said their memories should be kept alive. He reiterated that the purpose of commemorating National Day should be to learn from yesterday and build tomorrow, adding that Boruta Kurufan has acted in this manner. Noting that National Day belongs to all Maldivians, Speaker Abdul Rahim said the occasion should be a time to make a firm commitment to raise generations who would come forward for the nation and religion should the Maldives face danger in the future. And that is all the news we have for you today. Thank you for listening to PSM News in English here on Divihiraja Ke Adu. We'll be back tomorrow with new updates. Until then, have a good evening.
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